Starting off this week's Wig App, the Count 5. You know it, you love it. Psychotic Reaction, 1966, because it is 1966. All year long, here on the Wig Out. Yeah, baby, the middle hour of Swingin' Sunday here on the Rock and Soul stream on WFMU. Oh, yeah, Becky gets things started 7 p.m. Eastern with Bubblegum OD. Here we are, flipping out. We are having a psychotic reaction for an hour from 8 to 9 o'clock here on the Wig Out. And then at 9, we're going to toss it over to Harry Parmenter, and he'll close it out with the Fun House. Oh, yeah, baby, it is the Hellraiser. It's our second show in this year's October fundraiser, Hellraiser, here on WFMU across the family of streams and the mothership. Yeah, we're coming at the end of the year to appeal to your softer side for a little extra scratchola to get us through the end of the year. It's expensive running a radio station, and we are proudly listener-supported. That means we are supported by you. Yes, your contributions and your support keep the Streamway streaming and the signal pumping out over the greater New York area from the mothership. Oh, yeah, we appreciate all the contributions that you made so far. We are doing really well, and we got a couple of more weeks, so if you haven't given yet, we would appreciate it if you would consider doing so. All right, we got a special this week, as special as we get, because I think every week is special, here on the Wig Out. Yeah, we are playing some of the biggest songs of 1966, some of our favorite garage nuggets. We're digging into the boulders and the rubble, baby. Yeah. All right. So that's the Bay Area group, the Count Five. You knew them from Nuggets originally. And you probably all have that 45. It sold a bazillion copies. It is readily available. If you don't have a copy, you should go get you one, because anybody that wants one can get one. It's one of those. Oh, yeah. All right. Let's go down to Southern California, down to Los Angeles. Captain Beefheart, Diddy Wah.

Oh, would you look at the chime? Oh, look at the chime. It's the Dantes from Columbus, Ohio. Can't get enough of your love. Their first 45 that's on Jamie Records, they had two 45s total. I love the Dantes, man. I love that from the first time I heard that. Was that on a Pebbles or maybe a Highs in the mid-60s? I loved it, man. Oh, that is also a 45 that pretty much anybody that wants one can get. It is plentiful. It's such a high-quality 45. I love that, man. From Columbus, Ohio. And then prior to that, we had a whole run of bands from Los Angeles and the Sunset Strip. If I'd had my act together, I would have done a whole Sunset Strip set there. But we capped it off with the Dantes. Prior to the Dantes, we had the Leaves. Not Hey Joe, but Too Many People. Good social commentary about being yourself and not worrying about what everybody else does and just doing your own thing, man. That's their 45 on Mirror Records. And then we had The Seeds, featuring Sky Saxon, as it says on the label. The Seeds, Seeds Every Week. Try to Understand. Kind of a quirky number that I just really love. Great fuzz guitar. Really nice electric piano there on the Wurlitzer from Daryl Hooper. That is a 45 on GMP Crescendo Records, like all of their 66 and 67 45s were. And we have the Standell. Sometimes good guys don't wear white. You don't dig this long hair? Get yourself a crew cut, baby. 45 on Tower Records. And then also from, I think from the Los Angeles area. They're on Downey Records, which was in Downey, California. The Barracudas, 1R. So not the Baccarudas, the Barracudas. What I Want You to Say, a really good moody number there. And then we started off with the captain, Captain Beefheart, Diddy Wah Diddy, 45 on A&M Records. I love seeing them do that on, is it on Where the Action Is or Chivalry? I love that a group like Captain Beefheart could get on one of the teen shows back in the day. All right, friends, Wig folk, you are tuned to the Wig Out here on WFMU's Rock and Soul Radio Street. I'm Richard Wig. Proud to be blasting out the Blastables here from the catbird seat, from the crow's nest, here in the construction zone at the Wigwam. Oh, yeah, we're having some renovations done here at the home studio, so we are currently displaced into another area of the Wigwam, but we are blasting them out nonetheless here. All right, we got Harry coming up at the top of the hour, and we are in the middle hour Swinging Sundays, which is a featured block of programming here on WFMU. And we are coming to you during this month's Hellraiser for a little additional support. So anything that you can consider giving and would like to give, we would appreciate it. 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We are proudly listener-supported, and we appreciate anything that you can sling our way. All right, we are having a little bit of a special here, some of the bigger hits of 1966, as well as some other fan favorites. Let's go to Bay City, Michigan. Count the Colonies.

the Evil Inc. Group, ENC, Evil Inc. Group from Beckley, West Virginia. The point is, 45 on Scene Records, proving that it was 1966 in every state in the United States. 1966 made its way to West Virginia in 1966. How about that? We played the Flies last week, who were from West Virginia, but did their residency and their recording down in McLean, Virginia, in suburban Washington, D.C. But they were another West Virginia group. I have to check out that West Virginia scene a little bit more carefully. All right. And then prior to that, we had the Blues Magoos, the Mighty Blues Magoos. We ain't got nothing yet. Yeah, baby. 45 on Mercury Records. You know it. You love it. It is a nugget and you dug it. Yeah. And then for Clark, for WLS Clark, the Buckinghams from Chicago. Doing a great Hollies cover. I've Been Wrong. A USA Records 45. All right. And then from Los Angeles, the Turtles. Yeah, almost there. The flip of It Ain't Me, 45 on White Whale Records. Make sure you play both sides of your Turtles 45s and all of the tracks on your Turtles LPs, because there's some unexpected raunchy nuggets in there. Oh, yeah, baby. And then prior to that, we have the Coastliners. I think from Houston, 45, I'll Be Gone on Backbeat Records, using the same riff as the Turtles almost.

there. And I have to ask, all right, put it in the chat. Weak folk, put it in the chat. Do you prefer that riff clean or with excessive reverb? Do you prefer the Coastliners with the reverb or the Turtles in a more clean manner? All right, and then we started off from Michigan, Count and the Colony. Can't you see on the Pogogo label? And Pogogo is the label that first put out Question Mark to the Mysterians, 96 Tears, and then it got picked up by Cameo Parkway. And we will play Question Mark to the Mysterians next week. We're going to do another one of these, I don't want to call it a special, but another one of these features here on the way out where we play some of the bigger songs, some of the most well-known songs by the most well-known groups or legendary groups from 1966, along with a couple of more obscure nuggets. We'll get to Question Mark and the Mysterians next week. All right, friends, weak folk, you are tuned to the Week Out here on WFMU Rock and Soul Radio Stream. I'm Richard Wig. I'm going to be blasting out the blastables here from the Wigwam, baby. Give me an all right. All right. Yeah, we are in our Hellraiser here on WFMU. Go to WFMU.org if you are so inclined. We would appreciate your support. You can look at the swag and the options to contribute to the mission here that is WFMU. We are proudly listener-supported. All right, let's come back to California, baby. The Brimers, Sacrifice. They're only 45 on Diplomacy.

out this last set here. Closing out this last set, we got Love. You know it. You love it. 7-7 is from 1966. Yeah. Taking us out here. On this week's Wig Outers, we're playing some of our favorite numbers from 1966. Every week this year, we are playing some of our favorite numbers from 1966. Because it is 1966 all year long, baby. Oh, yeah, Wig folk. That is on Elektra Records. That is really chaotic. We preceded the chaos of 7-7 is with the insanity of the 13th floor elevators. The flip of You're Gonna Miss Me, Tried to Hide. 45 specific version there, different than the LP version on International Artist Label. And they're from Austin, of course. And then from Washington, D.C., The Hangman. The 45 version of Faces on Monument Records. Need to get a cleaner copy of that. I'm sorry. Sorry about that. And then also from the Washington, D.C. area, The Hard Times. Old Wine, New Bottles. 45 on Grey Ant Records. I believe they're only 45. Grey Ant Records being Link Ray's record label. Yeah, he put out some local groups there in 1966 with The Hard Times being one of them. Love the flip of that. We will play that perhaps next week, maybe. I don't know. And then we had, prior to that, Bob Seger and the Last Herd, baby. East Side Story, his first 45 on Cameo Records. Telling the story of Hard Times, as it were, in the East Side tenement there. Oh, man. Love that. We're going to play the flip of that here as we close out. And we started off from Southern California on the Diplomacy label, the Brymers, B-R-Y-M-E-R-S. Yeah, proper spelling there from the lads. Sacrifice, they're only 45. All right, Wig folk, Wig stirs, you've been tuned to the We Out Here. WFMU's Rockin' Soul Radio Stream. I'm Richard Wig. I didn't be blasting out the blastables here from the Wigwam, baby, during the Hellraiser. All right, we got Harry coming up at the top of the hour. We're going to make way for Harry. Harry Parmenter and the Funhouse. All right. I said we're going to close out with the flip of that Bob Seger number. This is East Side Sound. Also on Cameo, of course, because both sides are on Cameo, don't you know? Like I needed to say that. All right. We're going to get out of here. You know what to do. Be weird. Be kind. Be kind of weird. We'll be back next week. Same Wig time. Same Wig channel. All right.

Welcome to the Fun House. I'm your host, Harry Parmenter, and you can expect the unexpected on our descent into the maelstrom as we careen through the darkness of the midnight soul. So buy the ticket and take the ride into the Fun House.

All right, greetings from the Funhouse here on WFMU Rock and Soul Radio, where it's Hellraiser time. Yes, this is one of only two times annually when we pass the hat and ask for help to keep the beat going 24/7 here at the best indie rock station left in the U.S. of A. No robots, no AI playlist, just good old-fashioned rock and roll animals turning it up to 11. 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

All right, we're out of time, but it ain't my fault. 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

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I've got a lot of great music for you this hour. Enjoy the electric sounds of artificial intelligence.

Alright, all you night owls out there on the Rock and Soul stream, this is the bunny spinning the platters that matter right here on WFMU. Now, let's take a quick peek out the window and see what Mother Nature's up to tonight in the Big Apple. We've got a rainy scene with the mercury sitting at a cool 58 degrees. Humidity's hugging us tight at 95%, making it a perfect night to stay in with your favorite tunes and maybe a hot cup of something good. Keep it locked right here for all your favorite hits, and don't let that damp weather get you down, cause we're just warming up on WFMU's Rock and Soul stream. Stay tuned, catch.

That was fun. We've just heard. Johnny was a good boy. Mystery trend from the album Nuggets I, Box. And previous to that, She Is a Friend by The Rain on the album The A Square Record Story, Michigan Rock and Roll. Something Else by Nobles from the album Back from the Grave 03. Born Loser. Murphy and the Mob on the album Back from the Grave, Part 2. Before that, I'm Gonna Stay by Moxies from the album Teenage Shutdown 13, I'm Gonna Stay. And previous to that, High and Dry. The Rolling Stones. Hi to CC on the chat board. Did you know you can make a request at 516-654-4059? 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Now, back to the music.

0: Hey, all you cool cats and groovy kittens out there in Radio Land. This is the Bunny Hoppin' at You Live on the WFMU Rock and Soul stream. Let's take a quick peek at what's happening outside your window tonight in the big, bustling city of NYC. We've got clouds rolling in, making the night sky look like a smooth gray blanket, and the mercury is sitting at a cool 56 degrees Fahrenheit. It's a bit muggy too, with humidity hugging you tight at 95%. So, whether you're stepping out or staying in, keep that rock and soul spirit alive and let the music keep you company. Stay tuned because we've got some fantastic tunes coming your way, right here on WFMU.
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0: This one's for CeCe.

ladies and gentlemen, here we go, the premiere! Yeah!

That was fun. We've just heard Farmer John by Premieres from the album Nuggets, original artifacts from the first psychedelic era, 1965 to 1968. And previous to that, You Were Born for Me by the Freethinkers. Yank Me, Doodle. Barracudas. Stay Away, bonus track. Charles Bradley. And before that, I Gotta Be Goin' by Plague on the album 60s Archives 03, Louisiana. Guitar song by Randy Holden for CC, and before that, Frustration by Painted Ship from the album Afterthought, The History of Vancouver's Rock Plus Roll. And before that, Whatcha Gonna Do About It by Evil on the album Scum of the Earth. Before that, Late Night Set by The Shadows on the album The Early Years, their complete studio recordings 1959 to 1966. Before that, Hard Times by The Centuries. The Little Black Egg. Nightcrawlers on the album Nuggets, original artifacts from the first psychedelic era, 1965 to 1968. 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

Welcome to the new WFMU Rock and Soul Radio stream. I've got a lot of great music for you this hour. 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

0: Alright, all you cool cats and night owls tuned into the Rock and Soul stream, this is the Bunny spinning the hits and bringing you the scoop on the weather scene here in the big, beautiful New York City. As we roll through this nighttime groove, we're looking at some cloudy skies with the mercury hovering around a smooth 56 degrees. Humidity's thick, sitting pretty at 95%, giving the air that misty touch perfect for those late night rendezvous. So keep it locked right here on WFMU Rock and Soul Stream, and let's keep riding this wave of cool tunes and cooler temps. Stay groovy, my friends.
1: Hey there, wild thing, here come the trucks.

That was fun. We've just heard Be My Girl, Rationals from the album Think Rational, Snowman by the Soul Survivors on the album The Poor. Before that, It's Not Easy by the Rolling Stones. Before that, I Ain't Gonna Eat Out My Heart Anymore by Rascals from the album Complete Atlantic Singles. And before that, Catch the Man on the Rise, Sir Douglas Quintet requested by Piso Mojado. Empty Heart, Question Mark and the Mystery Ends. 18. Question Mark and the Mystery Ends on the album 96 Peers, 30 Original Recordings. Hi to Piso Mojado on the chat board. 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

0: Hey there, groovy listeners. This is the Bunny, spinning the hits on WFMU's Rock and Soul stream. Now, let's hop into the weather, shall we? It's a rainy night in the big city, with the mercury sitting at a cool 56 degrees. Humidity's high at 94%, making it a perfect night to stay in and turn up the tunes. Keep it locked right here for all the best beats to keep your spirits high, even when the skies are low. Stay dry, stay safe, and keep rocking with us on the Rock and Soul stream.
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Hope you're enjoying the Rock and Soul Bunny Show. We've just heard I Couldn't Care Less, Run Arounds on the album Michigan Mayhem. 02 previous to that, She's My Baby. Mojo Men from the album Nuggets, original artifacts from the first psychedelic era, 1965 to 1968. And previous to that, Gale Winds by Egyptian Combo on the album Greaser Instrumentals 03. Previous to that, We Can Take It, Mono 45, by The Smoke. Previous to that, Hold Me Now. Rumors from the album Nuggets I, Box. You can make a request at 516-654-4059. 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It's 55 degrees in New York. Now, back to the show.

Hi, I'm Marvin Gaye. You know, the free press swings pretty good with the team beat. That's a special page that covers the record beat, the what's happening beat, the I got a problem beat, the clothes beat, the whole team beat. Now catch team beat every Friday in the Detroit Free Press, 'cause baby, that's where all that

You've just heard Gorilla by Shandells on the album Teenage Shutdown No. 1, Jump, Jive and Harmonize. Before that, Shocking You, Shocking Blue, Oh, Pretty Baby, Albert King. And before that, Can I Get a Witness, Owen Gray on the album Trojan Mod Reggae Volume 2 Box Set Retail. Before that, Evil Hoodoo, Seeds from the album The Seeds. 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Now, back to the show.

Good evening, my nocturnal companions. I am your guide through the twilight, Owl Sun, and this is the Night Owl Show. As we journey through the velvet darkness together, the city's heartbeat pulsates with the rhythm of the falling rain. The curtain of night has been drawn, the sky is crying gentle tears, and the temperature is a soothing 55 degrees. The city that never sleeps is enveloped in a cloak of humidity, standing at 94%, adding a touch of mystery to our night. The air is heavy with anticipation, the city streets glistening under the weight of a million raindrops. Ah, such a night it is, my friends. A night that whispers stories to those who dare to listen. So, as the city's heartbeat sinks with the rhythmic patter of the rain, let's delve into the depths of the night, exploring the unexplored, revealing the hidden, and celebrating the mystery of the moonlit hours. I am here to spin tales and tunes, to keep you company through the deep, dark hours, and to remind you that even in the darkness, there is a melody. So, sit back, relax, and let the night wash over you. The music of the night is about to begin, here, on the Night Owl Show. Tune in, drift off, and let the night be your guide.

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0: crazy.
1: We've just heard Lazy by Georgie and the Velvet Illusions. Skip to My Mary J by Stu Phillips from the album Hell's Angels on Wheels, original motion picture soundtrack. And now The Charlatans.
2: Now my lovely and beautiful assistant Wanda will pass among you and select a volunteer who will help me with my next trick. Ah, here he is now. Step right up to the microphone, sir, and don't be nervous.
3: Okay.
2: You will, of course, sir, attest to the fact that we have never met before and that I have nothing up my sleeves, nor do I have any pigeons or fowls secreted in my vest.
3: Sure.
2: Give me your watch, please.
3: Okay.
2: Presto changeo, there you are, 17 jewels and a baby chicken. 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
4: No.
2: There, don't be skeptical. 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And presto changeo, your soul.
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Now the move.

looking at you behind the glasses by those guys. And before that. This Time Tomorrow by The Move on the album Curly, This Time Tomorrow. Now the other half.

That was Party Seek Home by George Harrison on the album Wonderwall Music. Skiing. George Harrison on the album Wonderwall Music. And previous to that, Mother Samuel. The Waters. Before that, Morning Dew. Sweet Smoke. You can also find The Night Owl Show on Blue Sky, The Night Owl WFMU. And now The Thunder Mugs.

That was P.S. Prognosis Stegnoises, by The Truth. And now Ty Wagner.

0: Otto Preminger presents Bunny Lake is missing. What suspense? Laurence Olivier is immense.
1: I just want to find one simple thing. One small, simple proof that Bunny Lake exists.
0: Come on, Sam!
2: Oh, yeah!
3: 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The zombies are there.
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0: Care delay will give you the time of your life. Come on, Sam!
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0: The clock will tell you when to go.
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0: No! Come on, Sam!
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9: 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Now

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Steve Ellis and the Starfires. Previous to that, St. John's Shop with the People, presenting the Far Cry.

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We've just heard The Crystal Ship, The Joyride from the album Zero, and previous to that, The Raven by Kenormous. Now the West Coast Pop Art Experimental Band Volume 3.

We've just heard Ritual Hash 1, the West Coast Pop Art Experimental Band Volume 3, presenting Warden and His Fugitives.

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1: That was The World Ain't Changed. Warden and His Fugitives. Presenting Teddy and His Patches.
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We've just heard. There is no satisfaction. The vampire's sound incorporation. And previous to that, Roxanne Chaparral Trio. 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

0: It's the birds. And now they're playing differently again. And they're looking for a new kind of America through their kind of music. And this is not a country music, and it's not a city music, but maybe it's an American kind of music. It's not a raucous, ego-trippy, I'm hipper than you are album, but more like an album that says, I'm lonely. Maybe it has to do with the mood of the nation.
1: The river flows, it flows to the sea.
0: Let the music roll and let the words flow on top of it. As if the music is the highway and the words are the rider. It's up to you. The album is called Ballad of Easy Rider, and it's on Columbia Records.
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Thus Andromeda, John Cann.

That was Too Old Andromeda, John Cann. 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

We've just heard Beat N Degree 3. Music originally di Ennio Morricone. At the top of the stairs. Thundertree. 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

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And now Cream.

B10 degree 3. Music originally di Ennio Morricone. Going down. The Wolf. Before that, in the studio, those were the days by Cream. Presenting the Waters.

0: We've just heard Higher Education by the Wanderers with Ronnie Cole. And before that, From Day to Day, Teddy and His Patches. Now The Trip.
1: LSD helps me to remember. Grass helps me to forget. I don't know.
2: Reports do little to deter most users, especially those attending high schools and colleges. They go right on experimenting with LSD, waiting for psychedelic lightning to strike. More often, they're swayed by extraordinary experiences related to them by their friends. Here's one such recollection, told by a young insurance company employee.
3: Because I was really not. I mean, I came out of the shower jumping around telling everybody how groovy it was to take a shower. And it was like, it was like being under a thunderstorm with great big drops of rain, because you could really feel the water coming. And you could just, it almost felt weird. It almost felt like you could feel your pore going, sopping up the water. You know, your whole body was just going, like a great big sponge, you know. And it was like a massage. It was so groovy. You can't believe how groovy it was. It wasn't just water hitting you, taking a shower, soap, and out you go, you know, towel off. It was just, oh, wow. You know, it was like a caress, you know, kind of. And you could really feel the hot and the cold. You could feel hot and cold, you know. And each little drop that came out was a different one. You know, I don't think the water must mix inside. It must come out hot and cold or something, because you could feel hot, cold all over you. It was really groovy. I guess the word for it is, it was sensual. You know, it just, your body just, oh, it grooved, you know. It was really neat.
2: A member of an instrumental group which records psychedelic music reveals her rapturous LSD trips.
1: God, I'm always tripping, though, and always freaking out. And sometimes I freak out with everything, because I'm just freaking out anyway. I'm just freaking out. You know, one time in the swimming pool, on my back, I guess about 3 hours in the pool, you know.
4: Yeah.
1: Complete silence, as I remember. And I became part of the water, and part of the air, part of all the color in the air, part of space, and it was me and I was it, and you know. It all melted in together. That's why I stayed there so long. I didn't realize time. I remember dancing after that, dancing quite a bit. After that, I'm down, and all the sounds that I heard completely faded away. Everything got so distant. Because it got so distant, and I went right into my own head. Closed my eyes. Started seeing all, you know, everything was in my head at the time. 10,000 teddy bears and millions of teacups, you know, things like that, and written happy birthday.
2: The same girl reveals what these insights have meant to her.
4: In what way?
1: God, well, I've had to look at myself in all kinds of ways. It's when you open those doors down there into where the rats are running around and you shine light on them.
2: Is this trip really necessary?

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Presenting the WC Dawns.

Catch the Man on the Rise, Sir Douglas Quintet. And before that, I Need You by the WC Dawns. Now Randy Holden.

0: amazing, amusing land of the Jack in the Box, home of love, hope, and bonus burgers. I won't tell you about these things about the Jack in the Box, but the menu is more complete than any kind of lettuce.
1: Look.
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The Mascots. And previous to that, Round World by the W.C. 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

painless. 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

kenal.

0: That was Shabdi by the Towaway Zone. And before that, The Visitation by White Noise. 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

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Thus waterproof Tinker Toy.

0: that was. She was the only girl by Velvet Illusions. 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Waterproof Tinker Toy. Now Dr. Timothy Leary.
1: Psychologist Timothy Leary, a smooth-talking 45-year-old, is regarded as the leading American LSD missionary, as well as the movement's most controversial figure. His early LSD experiments, where he used Harvard University undergraduates, resulted in his expulsion from the school's faculty. Recently, he was facing a jail sentence as lengthy as 30 years for transporting marijuana. Leary has appealed the verdict. While out on bail, his seductive talks on the virtues of LSD draw huge college audiences.
2: The LSD trip is a pilgrimage far out beyond your normal mind into that risky and revelatory territory which has been explored for thousands of years. By mystics and visionary philosophers. In the last year, we are told that perhaps 1 million Americans, most of them young people, have made the LSD experience a part of their lives. Is this a social menace and a cause for alarm? I don't think so. I see nothing less than the speedy evolution of a new indigenous religion.
1: There's no doubt that many of the young, ignorant of the high potency and danger of LSD, have been swept up in the aura surrounding the drug. Is this trip really necessary?

Poor Little Heartbreaker. Time Box. 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And now Turquoise.

Genie's Pub. The War Babies. The Note. The Venus Flytrap. Now the United States of America.

That was Hardcoming Love by the United States of America from the album The United States of America. Now We the People.

We've just heard Some Sunny Day, The Millennium, Thus the Wanted and Company.

Thank you everyone for listening tonight, especially Bill from Maryland. You've been listening to the Night Owl Show with your host, Owl Sun. Let us prepare for the dawn. Good night.

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I've got a lot of great music for you this hour. Enjoy the electric sounds of artificial intelligence.

Hey there, groovy listeners. This is the bunny hopping at you from the Rock and Soul stream right here on WFMU. Now, let me tell you, if you're thinking about stepping out tonight in the Big Apple, you might want to grab your umbrella. It's a rainy night in NYC, the skies are weeping to the tune of our soulful tracks, and it's a cool 55 degrees with the humidity hanging at 94%. So, stay cozy, keep your radio tuned to the sounds of the city, and let the soulful tunes keep you company right here on WFMU's Rock and Soul stream. Keep rockin', and don't let the rain stop the groove.

hot. Hope you're enjoying the Rock and Soul Bunny Show. We've just heard The Lovin' Things, Bobby Rydell. And previous to that, Hey, Mama, You've Been on My Mind, The Restless Feelings. And before that, Shine On Brightly, early version, Procol Harum. Before that, All I Really Want to Do by the LA Teens. Before that, I'll Kiss Away Your Tears by Bobby Gallant. Previous to that, It Won't Be Wrong, Mono 45. 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

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If you're out and about in NYC tonight, you're gonna wanna grab your umbrella, baby, because we've got rain painting the town. It's a damp 55 degrees with the humidity hanging high at 93%. So, keep it cool and stay dry while you tune into the best rock and soul hits spinning all through the night. 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

We've just heard. My baby looks, but he don't touch. Carol Connors. Before that. Ain't It Good, Mono 45, by Grapefruit. The Man on the Street, Mono 45. The Blue Things. Light of Love by the Bards. Put My Mind at Ease by the Industrial Image. Previous to that. Take Me for What I'm Worth, Mono. The Searchers, request lines are open at 516-654-4059. 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It's 56 degrees in New York. Now, back to the show.

Hope you're enjoying the Rock and Soul Bunny Show. We've just heard Finding It Rough, Hat and Tie. And before that, When It Comes to Your Love, Mono, the Bo Brummels. And before that, Suzanne by the Black Sheep. And before that, Let Your Hair Hang Long by Starbuck and the Rainmakers. And previous to that, You Move Me Babe, Stereo, by Dion and the Wanderers. Before that, I Know You Rider. The Astronauts, request lines are open at 516-654-4059. 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

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I've got a lot of great music for you this hour. 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

Raspberry, back again with a new hit, I Wanna Be With You, and their new album, Fresh Raspberries. 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

Hey there, groovy listeners. This is the bunny hopping right through your speakers on WFMU Rock and Soul Stream. Let's take a peek outside, shall we? It's a cloudy night over here in the Big Apple, with the mercury sitting cool at 56 degrees Fahrenheit. Humidity's hugging us tight at 93%, so it feels like the city's giving us a misty little squeeze. Whether you're out cruising or cozy at home, keep it locked right here for all the rock and soul you need to make this night a smooth ride. Stay tuned, the hits just keep on coming.

Hi. Hope you're enjoying the Rock and Soul Bunny Show. You've just heard We Gotta Go, Shy Guys from the album Michigan Nuggets. Before that, Hush by Joe South on the album Best Of. And previous to that, Can't Seem to Make You Mine, Seeds on the album The Seeds. Before that, Love is a Beautiful Thing, Mono, by Rascals on the album Complete Atlantic Singles. Previous to that, Can't Get Enough of You by Question Mark and The Mystery Ends on the album 96 Tears, 30 Original Recordings. And previous to that, I Am Waiting, The Rolling Stones. 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It's 56 degrees in New York. 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

Hey there, all you night owls tuned into the Rock and Soul stream, this is the Bunny on WFMU, spinning the platters that matter. Let's take a quick look at what's happening outside. Tonight, in the big city, we've got clouds hanging low, keeping things mellow with a cool 56 degrees. Humidity's high at 91%, so it feels a bit like walking through a misty mystery novel out there. 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

Hi, I'm Marvin Gaye. You know, the free press swings pretty good with the team beat. That's a special page that covers the record beat, the what's happening beat, the I got a problem beat, the clothes beat, the whole team beat. 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

Hi. Hope you're enjoying the Rock and Soul Bunny Show. We've just heard Medication, Standells on the album Dirty Water. And before that, Going All the Way, Squires on the album Nuggets, Original Artifacts from the First Psychedelic Era, 1965 to 1968. Before that, Ritual No. 1 by the West Coast Pop Art Experimental Band Volume 3. Before that, This Time Tomorrow, The Move on the album Curly, This Time Tomorrow. And before that, I Never Dreamed, The Cookies. Before that, Cinderella by Sonics from the album Boom. 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It's 56 degrees in New York. Now, back to the show.

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I've got a lot of great music for you this hour. Enjoy the electric sounds of artificial intelligence.

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1: Alright, all Unite Owls tuned into the Rock and Soul stream on WFMU, this is the Bunny hopping at you with the latest scoop on the weather here in the Big Apple. It's a cloudy scene out there tonight, folks, with the mercury sitting at a cool 56 degrees. Humidity's high at 91%, making it feel like you're walking through a misty mystery novel. So, keep a light jacket handy and maybe a slicker too, if you're stepping out into the night. Remember, wherever you go, take the soulful sounds of WFMU with you. Stay tuned, stay groovy, and let's keep rocking through the night.

Hey, hey, hey, all you night owls tuned into the Rock and Soul stream on WFMU, it's your main man, the Bunny, hopping through the airwaves to bring you not just the beats, but also the deets on what's happening outside. Right now, in the big beautiful Big Apple, it's a clear night sky, the stars are twinkling just for you, baby. Temperatures sitting pretty at 56 degrees with a humidity that's hugging us at 91%. So, while you're grooving to the tunes, make sure you keep it cool and comfy. Keep it locked right here for all the hits and all the bits of info you need, all night long.

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2: That was fun. Maintaining my cool. Sonics from the album The Jordan Years 1966-69. The Crystal Ship by The Joyride on the album Zero. And before that, Love Special Delivery. The Fire Escape. And previous to that, If I Needed Someone by The Stingrays of Newburgh. Girl, You Captivate Me. Question mark and The Mystery Ends on the album 96 Tears, 30 original recordings. Going Home. The Rolling Stones. Before that, Hayden Thompson. Fairlane Rock. And before that, Long Long Time. AJ and the Savages on the album Teenage Shutdown 15, She's a Pest. And before that, Levitation. The 13th Floor Elevators from the album All Time Highs. You're Gone. 9th Street Market on the album Scream Loud. The Fenton Story. Previous to that, Love to Love by Time from the album A Square, of course. And before that, Sad, Sad Memories, Instead. Tempos from the album West Coast Winners. Whittier Boulevard by The Midnighters on the album Grandson of Frat Rock, Volume 3. Previous to that, I Can't See Nobody by Bee Gees. Before that, Me and My Loved Ones by The Ghost Instant Request by David, in London. 5 Years Ahead of My Time by Third Bardo on the album Pebbles, Volume 3, The Acid Gallery. Before that, Bad Blood by Paramounts on the album In Dan's Garage 12. And previous to that, Next Time by Johnny Taylor. And previous to that, Misunderstood by Joyce Kennedy on the album Darling I Still Love You, Misunderstood. Hi to David, in London, on the chat board. You can make a request at 516-654-4059. 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It's 56 degrees in New York.

out of the rut and back in the groove. That's what happens when you make it Pepsi-Cola. Thirst is out, because Pepsi cools it fast. 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Hey, everybody, always ask for Pepsi-Cola. 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

That was fun. Whirlpool by Alan Byrne with the Ushers. How Many Times by Nomads. Before that. Can We Share It Rick Shepherd? Ain't No Big Thing. 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It's 56 degrees in New York. Now, back to the show.

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I've got a lot of great music for you this hour. Enjoy the electric sounds of artificial intelligence.

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This is the Bunny Hoppin' at You Live on WFMU Rock and Soul Stream. Let's slide into your morning with a quick look at our Big Apple weather. It's a clear and crisp start to the day here in NYC, with the mercury sitting pretty at 56 degrees. Humidity's hugging us tight at 91%, so you might feel a bit of that moisture in the air as you step out. But don't let that dampen your spirit, because we've got a fabulous lineup of tunes to keep you grooving. Keep it locked right here, and let's make this morning as bright as the sun shining down on us.

That was fun. You've just heard Nobody to Love by the 13th Floor Elevators on the album All Time Highs. Up There by Scoundrels, Previous to that, A Question of Temperature by Balloon Farm on the album Rock Renaissance 2. And before that, Cry Me a Lot. Apollo's Apaches from the album Teenage Shutdown 15, She's a Pest. I'll Be In by Answer on the album Teenage Shutdown 09, Teen Jangler Blow Up. And before that, That's Your Way. Aardvarks from the album Michigan Mayhem. 02, request lines are open at 516-654-4059. Call or text 516-654-4059. It's 56 degrees in New York. 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

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This is the Bunny Hoppin' at You Live on the Rock and Soul Stream, WFMU. Let's take a quick peek at what the skies are doing over the Big Apple today. We've got clear skies smiling down on us, with a cool temperature of 56 degrees. That humidity's hugging us close, though, at a muggy 92%. So whether you're hitting the streets or just kicking back at home, keep it tuned right here for all the best beats on WFMU's Rock and Soul Stream. Stay cool, stay sweet, and let the music keep your spirits high.

Don't Leave Me This Way by Otis Redding. And before that, I Need Somebody. Question mark and The Mystery Ends on the album 96 Tears, 30 original recordings. She Said Yet. The Rolling Stones. Gorilla by Shandells on the album Teenage Shutdown No. 1, Jump, Jive and Harmonize. Previous to that, Feathered Fish. The Sons of Adam. Song for Swingy, Mattel single. Paul Revere and the Raiders. Before that, I'll Be There by Jackson 5 on the album Soul Motown B. Did you know you can make a request at 516-654-4059? Call or text 516-654-4059. It's 56 degrees in New York. Now, back to the music.

Hope you're enjoying the Rock and Soul Bunny Show. We've just heard Say Yeah Yeah by Yvonne Fair from the album 101 Soul Classics. And before that, Funny Little World, The Leaves, Things Get Better, Eddie Floyd. And previous to that, Shot Down, Sonics from the album Boom. And before that, Circles, Les Fleurs de Lis on the album Jimmy's Back Pages. The Early Years, Eternally, single version, by the Charmaines. You can make a request at 516-654-4059. 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

0: Hold it. Richard, you got it on record. We don't do this doggone thing this time and it not be on record.
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2: Louie!
0: We've been keeping steady company now for 2 days, haven't we?

WFMU right over here. It's Music to Spaz by on a Thursday evening. Real big show. It's the demos. It's demos going wacky. Whatever the hell you want to call it. Demos to Spaz by. Do this once a year. Look forward to it every freaking year. As a matter of fact, we have Tex Antoine. He's standing over there in the corner of the studio. He's holding one reel of tape, quarter inch audio tape. And over here at the other end, we have Bingo the Chimp. He's holding a sip of some kind of schnapps. Banana! Hey, I'm Dave the Spaz. How the hell are you? Sly Stone, you really got me. There's going to be a bunch of kinksy kind of stuff here, because Ray Davies, what a songwriter. Heartbreakers with the demo of I Love You, DMZ. Somebody's going to get their head kicked in tonight, and it ain't me. Doing the very best Fleetwood Mac song ever demo of that. Demonstration record of Dancing Mexican Boy from George Jones. Buddy Holly at the Brevoort down in the village. Slippin' and a slidin'. Take three on his Walsack tape recorder. I Must Be in Love. I Must Be in Love. The Ruddles demo. Buzzcocks demo. Get on Our Own. Telstar. Ah, da, da, da, da, da, da, da. Joe Meek. Don't be meek. Joe Meek with Chimpanzee. Here's Hank Williams.

You girls who've just finished high school have probably made a pretty depressing discovery about the business world. It's a grind. 9 to 5 in the same routine job in the same old town year after year.

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1: I'm gonna try. Oh, you got a sip, huh? Music dispatched by right here on WFMU. The demo's going nutty. Right here, Demonstration Records. I love Demonstration Records. And why are they made? They're made because sometimes a songwriter will, you know, they got to get it down on tape. They got to print it before it goes out of their head. Or you know the song, you know, fairly well, but you want to sell it to somebody and, you know, you demo it. Like, say, P.J. Proby just did for Elvis Presley, one of the better Elvis Presley songs from the 60s. Slowly, slowly, but surely. But the thing about demo records that I love the most is a lot of times they are recorded really moments after they're written. And you get to hear, it's so spontaneous. It's the opposite of where songs go to die, which sometimes is live on stage, but we'll get to that next week. We heard Juanita Rogers from the orchestra, I'm So Glad You Love Me, a demo record. T-Rex with a demo of Get It On. Johnny Cymbal explaining the whole Mr. Bassman thing. Kiss Me Once, Fool on You. Don Everly, Dolly Parton, Gonna Hurry as Slow as I Can. I love that one. They're all demos. 96 Tears from Question Mark and the Mysterians, and Hank Williams, the Honky Tonk Blues. Why the hell is this going on? Because it's the WFMU Hellraiser. We got some bills to pay, end of the year kind of stuff, and we got some great swag to throw at you. So go take a look on the play. If you're looking at the playlist, and why the hell aren't you, just go over to WFMU.org and go to the Music Dispatched by Playlist and click on that button at the top. It's not going to take your money immediately. It will take you to a place where you can see all the great swag that we got, that we want to give you. It works out. It just works out great for everybody. So consider it. And also, thanks to everybody who has pledged generously so far to this radio show. Here's Gene Maltese.
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0: Believe you gonna stay there with nobody else but me. 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I get a funny feeling that I'm hypnotized. 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I can tell all the fellas that you're mine, mine, mine. 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
1: Rosine, I have to warn you that anything you say may be held against you.
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1: 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And great Isle City. Demos dispatched by right here this very evening. This is part of the whole Hellraiser stunt programming kind of deal. And I'm having a ball. I don't know about you, but that was Rocky Erickson with I'm Satisfied. There She Walks. The Monks weighing in on who ripped off Marvin Gaye's Hitchhike first. It was them. Before the Velvet Underground with There She Goes. There She Walks. Barbara Pittman at Sun Records. I'm Getting Better All the Time. Woman. Or Woman. As Robot Monster might say. Human. She is a woman. The Zombies, Flaming Groovies, A Sweet Roll Me On Down demonstration record from them, and The Surfing Bird from The Trashmen. Isn't that a magic moment when everything stops for the... It's just silence. Ba ba ba ba ba ba ba ba ba ba. That's just... Oh, man. Dino Crocetti. Dean Martin. About 20 years old, 1938, Surrender Dear. Thanks to DJ Irwin for sending that demo to me about 55 years ago. Finally got to it tonight, so there we go. And music dispatched by Premier. Johnny Burnett, Believe What You Say. That's a demo for Ricky Nelson. Pretty good song. Stranded. From The Saints and Gene Maltese. You know, he's the guy behind A Little Girl. Oh, A Little Girl. Well, that's him doing the Raging Sea, in case you was wondering. Me, I'm about to settle back and listen to some Gene Vincent doing a demonstration record. What about you? Why? Tell you what, get up a little closer to the radio. Not that close. I don't know you that well. Here's Gene Vincent.

0: Baby, please proceed to give the love I need. 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I want you, need you, love you so much. The way you give out with that magic touch, you send me a thrill, me love is so fine. I want your loving, baby, all the time. I want a lot, a lot, a lot, a lot of loving. Well, I want a lot, a lot of hugs. So baby, don't forget, I'm gonna get you, yeah. I want your loving,
1: yes, you bet.
0: Yeah, just say you bet. I want your loving. We'll just take it from the last thing. Won't you, need you, love you so much. The way you give out with that magic touch, you send me a thrill, my love is so fine. I want your loving, baby, all the

Spaz By right here on a Thursday evening. Demos to Spaz By. The kind of thing that goes on here during the big Hellraiser! Charlie Pride. At Sun Records. There she is. There's my baby. And she's walking the strolling. Sounds like a lot like the Diamonds with strolling. Sam Cooke, You Send Me. Michael Nesmith, Papa Jean's Blues, Hummingbirds from Arthur Lee and Love. You left the water running, didn't you? Gurgle, gurgle. You forgot to pay your water bill, Doc. Otis Redding. Gene Vincent, lot of lovin'. Want to thank the volunteers, lot of lovin' to the volunteers that were over here today. Bela, Emily, Ava Lynn, they was helping out, doing whatnot. You want to find out all about that whatnot? Well, why not? Get in touch with Scott. Scott at WFMU.org. He'd love to hear from you. Clunk. Here's an act from San Francisco that pretended that they were from England and they were produced by Sly Stone. A demonstration record from the Bob Bremels right here on Music to Spaz By.

This is a serious message to everybody watching my update right now. Peace and love, peace and love. I want to tell you, please, after the 20th of October, do not send fan mail to any address that you have. Nothing will be signed after the 20th of October. If that has a date on the envelope, it's going to be tossed. I'm warning you with peace and love, but I have too much to do. So no more fan mail. Thank you, and no objects to be signed. Nothing. Anyway, peace and love, peace and love.

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0: Thursday? It's going to be October 8th. Jesus Christ. Holy smokes. Music just passed by right here on WFMU. I'm Dave Dispass. Like Bloodshot Bill said, it's just me, Tex Antoine, Bingo the Chimp, and you, and Lou Reed. Stockpile. That was a bunch of these cassettes that Lou recorded, put in an envelope, and mailed to himself, never opened. Because that's what you do. That's the legal way of doing things. I do that every day. I suggest you do the same. Devo. Social Fools. Ringo Starr, yes, getting an able assist from George Harrison. A song written for him. It don't come easy. And after October 20th, it don't come at all. All right? He's got too much to do, and he's warning you with peace and love. P.F. Sloan, no. No, Bobby, no. A demo recording that was sent to the Bobby Rydell people. I don't know if they took him up on that, but, you know, it was good enough for this show. Real Kids, She's All Right. Gloria Brady with a demo at Sun Records. 5 minutes more. And the boat rumbles just a little bit. Just a little bit. A smidge. Just a little. LCD is publishing again. It looks better than ever. There have been 3 new issues over the past couple of years. LCD number 32 is coming out. You want to be in it? Well, get with it. Get in touch. We're looking for art, short essays, fiction, comics. It all has to be about infamous musical instruments. It's a tough one, huh? I think so. But you can do it. You go ahead. You do that. Get in touch with us. Go to WFMU.org/LCD for more info. Be somebody. Get in a magazine. Everyone's all good. Everybody, we will. Everyone loves it. Here's Barry Mann. On Music to Spaz By.
2: When a motor's warm.
0: It's not Barry, man. It's Glenn freaking Campbell, for crying out loud.

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1: Something like starting from the beginning feels like the right thing to do because it is, it seems to me to be tremendously respected. What does the singer feel like singing it at? Where, no, since he knows his own chops, will he be pacing most naturally? And then the rest is for you to say, I see the kind of record that would lead to, but let me try something, and then I'll take direction. But first, I would think, comes this fabulous thing called What Comes Natural, which is really to be respected.

The day is gone, the night is upon us, and the moon, which controls all of the underworld, once again shines in radiant contentment.

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3: Oh, there we go, there we go, there we go, we got it, we got it, we got it. We got it. We got it. 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Serving Simi Valley, West Bonobo, Bananaville, Tassie, Kokomo, Kennedy, and the Captain. And Greater Antrenna. Boy. The Stooges. Loose. A demonstration record. Zippy and the Chimps. Recorded in my mother's living room back in 1986, wherever you are. Roy Orbison, Blue Angel, Aretha Franklin. Recorded in my mother's living room, 1976. I Never Loved a Man the Way I Love You. Surf's Up from the Beach Men. Well, it's Brian. It always comes back to that guy. It's Brian. Glenn Campbell. I'll spin out. Yeah. Uh-huh. I'll spin out. More demos to spaz by.

0: Are you going to drink this here, or are you going to take it home and rub it on your chest?
1: Haven't heard from you in a couple of months, but I'm out right now, and I'm all fucked up, and you're calling my phone because you're all alone, and I'm sensing some undertones, and I'm right here with all my friends, but you're sending your new address, and I know we're done, I know we're

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0: go to Mr. Johnson Benson, A's Record Company. Mr. Vincent, write and let me know what you can do for me. My address is 5324 South Michigan. 5324 South Michigan. 60615. My telephone number is 285-4498. That's 285-4498. And write and tell me what you can do for me. 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I look for you for help from you soon.
1: My name, just call me lonely. 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
2: 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Demos all night long. Arthur Alexander recorded by Ben Vaughn in a hotel room, lonely just like me. Man! Eddie Floyd, down at Stax, giving you a demonstration record of 6345789. Marvin Gaye, Let's Get It On. Modern Lovers, off a new LP that recently came out called A Vacant Stare. That's what I get when I hear that song. A Plea for Tenderness. Bad idea, right? Olivia Rodrigo, Willie Nelson, Gotta Get Drunk. In Willie's case, he's got something else he's got to do. Rolling Stones, Dead Flowers. India is off tonight. McCabe's show is on tonight. So you stay tuned for that. Ooh, at the top of the hour.

0: I was going to Queens College at the time, and I met this girl, Carol King, and I was writing a play, and I made this deal with her that if she would write the music to the play, I would write rock and roll lyrics for her.
1: Up on the Roof, I thought that was a good song. I mean, for that time, I thought it really stood up, you know. This song deals with escaping from the rat race, which is, it's kind of a cliched subject now, but it wasn't quite as cliched then, or it wasn't such a familiar subject to people's consciousness then. And, I wrote it because I thought, that was a relatively new subject for popular song at the time. And there weren't too many prototypes of songs of that nature, so it was kind of hard to write then because I had no guidelines.

We're going to do what we can with the material that we now do, and some of it is being considered as single material, but we'll leave that up to you to sort out. Anyway, the first one's called Space Oddity. Go.

sir. It's Ernie Tubb, Texas, smiling troubadour, singing the answers to Cindy's walkers. 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
1: I made a big idiot out of myself tonight. Bigger than usual. Did I bungle this one?

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Lots of soul music for you this hour. Enjoy the electric sounds of artificial intelligence.

Hey there, fabulous listeners. This is the bunny hopping at you on the WFMU Rock and Soul stream. Let's peek out that window, shall we? We've got a crystal clear morning here in the Big Apple, with the mercury sitting pretty at 56 degrees. Humidity's high, hanging at 92%, so you might feel a bit of that moisture in the air as you step out. But hey, it's a beautiful day to rock and roll, so keep your radio tuned right here for all your favorite hits. Stick around, we've got some sizzling tracks coming up next. Keep rockin', and enjoy this gorgeous day, my friend.

was fun. You've got your mind on other things. Beverly Ann. It's All Over Me by Otis Blackwell. And before that, I Didn't Know What Time It Was. The Crampton Sisters. And before that, Born a Loser by Don Ray. Man Without a Woman by Michael Raymond. Previous to that, Fa Fa Fa Fa Fa, Sad Song. Otis Redding. Never Like This Before. William Bell, request lines are open at 516-654-4059. 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It's 66 degrees in New York. Now, back to the music.

Alright, all you groovy cats out there tuning in, this is the Bunny Hoppin' at You Live on the WFMU Rock and Soul stream. Now, let's take a quick peek at what's happening outside in the big, beautiful Big Apple. It's a clear sky afternoon here in NYC, the sun is smiling down with a cool 66 degrees, making it a perfect day to twist and shout outside. And, with a humidity sitting pretty at 74%, it feels just right to keep your soul cool and your rock rolling. 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

Hi. Hope you're enjoying the Rock and Soul Bunny Show. Sirens of Jupiter by the Olympians. Previous to that, Time Will Pass You By, Toby Legend. And previous to that, The World Again, Honey Townsend. Before that, Ain't No Big Thing by Radiance on the album It Ain't No Big Thing. And before that, Can We Share It Rick Shepherd. 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It's 67 degrees in New York.

Hot. Hope you're enjoying the Rock and Soul Bunny Show. In reverse order. Gotta Get Myself Together by Kenny Carter on the album Showdown, I've Gotta Get Myself Together. I Got the Power. Masqueraders from the album The Masqueraders. And previous to that, Ain't Gonna Cry No More by Dave Charles on the album Northern Soul Fever 1B. Before that, Grab This Thing, Part 1. Marquise. And before that, How Do I Let a Good Man Down? Sharon Jones and the Dap Kings on the album 2005 Daptone Records. And previous to that, Baby I'm Coming Home. Mac Rice. Did you know you can make a request at 516-654-4059? 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It's 68 degrees in New York. 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

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Lots of soul music for you this hour. 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

Hi, I'm Marvin Gaye. You know, the free press swings pretty good with the team beat. 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

Hey there, groovy listeners, you're tuned into the coolest spot on your dial, WFMU Rock and Soul Stream with me, the Bunny, spinning the platters that matter. Let's hop into the weather, shall we? It's a beautiful, clear afternoon right here in the heart of NYC. The sun's shining bright with a comfy temperature of 67 degrees. Humidity's hanging at 72%, just enough to keep the vibe mellow. So whether you're cruising down the avenue or just chilling with some tunes, it's a perfect backdrop to rock and soul. Keep it locked right here for more music and updates. Keep on rocking, folks.

That was fun. 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Security by Otis Redding. Diombo, Diombo, Weary Day is Over. Umays Gila and the Union of South Africa. And before that, What's My Destiny by Joe Stubbs. And previous to that, I Don't Want No Party Time Love, Benny McCain. And previous to that, Lonely by Eddie Floyd. And previous to that, Love Me Rivals. Did you know you can make a request at 516-654-4059? 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

0: Hey, all you cool cats and kittens out there in Radio Land, this is the bunny hopping through the airwaves on WFMU Rock and Soul Stream. Let's take a peek at what Mother Nature is spinning for us today in the Big Apple. We've got a groovy cloud cover keeping things cool, with the thermometer sitting pretty at 69 degrees. Humidity's hanging at 70%, making it a mellow day to twist and shout or just chill out. Keep it locked right here for all the best tunes and times. Stay smooth, New York.
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0: That was fun. How do you like it, Shepherds, from the album Stubborn Heart? How do you like it, Return of Stagger Lee by Don Revel and the Primettes? Previous to that, Lover's Celebration by the Conquerors. Eternally, single version, by the Charmaines. What Can a Man Do? Harold Melvin and the Blue Notes on the album Harold Melvin. Which Love? Bob and Jean. 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It's 70 degrees in New York. Now, back to the show.
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We've just heard I Ain't Supposed to buy impressions on the album Keep On Pushing. 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And before that, Wave You Dog, Mabel John, Mississippi Goddamn, Esquerda. 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It's 70 degrees in New York. 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

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The Hellraiser is still going, so make sure to get your pledges in. I would quickly like to thank Paul, Mano, and Jay for contributing to the show last week. We got lots of really great stuff for you this week, including lots of brand new ones, starting off with this brand new one from L7, who are about to embark on their, I think it's their farewell tour. This is Loma Linda, originally demoed in, I think, the 90s, and recently recorded and put out there. So Loma Linda, let's give it a listen.

All right, we just heard an old one from Bleached. That was Think of You. Before that was The Coat Hangers, who I have not listened to in a very long time, but was talking about this week, so plop that on the playlist. That was Merry-Go-Round. Before that was Twerp and Scout. I found that song off of a great blog that I love to check out called Faster and Louder Blog. Before that was a cover of the Primitives song Crash by Haley and the Crushers. And the first song was the brand new one by L7. That was Loma Linda. Apparently it was demoed in the 90s with their original bass player. And so they brought her back for that track. Next up, I have a brand new one by Bad Sports. This is Guitar Guitar.

All right, we just heard Treya by The Operators. Before that was Melancholy. That was by The Hakeys. Before that was The Blushes and Orange Peel. That's a brand new one by them. A brand new one by Dirty Fences called Expectations. And off of the latest Bad Sports EP, that was Guitar. Love that track. And love that band. Next up, I have another brand new one by Self Cut Bangs. This is Baby Blues off of their record that is coming out soon. I would just like to say that I love this band so much, and I'm so stoked that they're making new music. Also, you should donate to the Hellraiser. Grab yourself your t-shirt, throw it on the pile. WFMU is listener-powered, which means we need your money. So, Self Cut Bangs.

All right. If you know me, you know I am obsessed with Kim Deal. So that was The Breeders, Driving on Nine. Before that was The Amps and Pacer. What a perfect band and a perfect song. Pixies and Human Crime. And the first song of that set was Self-Cut Bangs and Baby Blues. Next up, we have a brand new one by Twisted Teens off of their latest record. This is Stocks. They have a very cool music video for this, so check it out on the YouTube or wherever you are checking things out when you're not donating to the Hellraiser. Please do grab your shirt or other prizes. 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So, Twisted Teens.

All right, we just heard the brand new one by Snooper Grand Prix off their latest 7-inch. Before that was Perennial, Me and the Magpie. Before that was Vancouver's and Gotta Shake It. And the first song of that set was Twisted Teens and Stocks. I found the absolute perfect song to end today, a brand new one by Ian MacKay's new band called Corky, I think is how you pronounce it. This is Clean Kill off of their record that came out in 2020. So this is fantastic. I hope you like it. I hope you donated, and I will see you next week. Take care. Bye-bye.

Welcome to the new WFMU Rock and Soul radio stream. I've got a lot of great music for you this hour. Enjoy the electric sounds of artificial intelligence.

Hey there, groovy cats and cool kittens, this is the bunny hopping at you live on the WFMU Rock and Soul stream. Let's take a peek outside, shall we? Right now in the Big Apple, we've got clouds rolling in, creating that perfect moody backdrop for some rock and soul magic. The temperature's sitting pretty at 69°F with the humidity hugging us at 70%. So, while you're tapping your toes to the tunes, remember to keep cool and stay smooth. Keep it locked right here for all your favorite hits and more.

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2: 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Now, let's take a quick peek outside. If you're tuning in from the Big Apple, we've got an afternoon that's as smooth as a soul track. Clouds are hanging over the city, keeping things cool and mellow with a temperature of 72°F. Humidity's sitting sweet at 65%, just enough to make your hair do a tad groovy. So, whether you're out for a stroll or just kicking back, keep it locked right here on WFMU for all the rockin' tunes and soulful grooves you need to jazz up your day. Stay tuned, more music coming your way.

the rut and back in the groove. That's what happens when you make it Pepsi-Cola. Thirst is out, because Pepsi cools it fast. Taste is in, right on target. Hey, everybody, always ask for Pepsi-Cola. You're in the Pepsi generation. Yeah,

That was fun. On Friday. Second helping from the album Ain't It Hard. Sunset Strip 60s Sounds, Garage and Psych from Beaver Records. And before that. Would You Kiss Me by Soul Eaters from the album Psychedelic States, Florida in the 60s, Volume 2. Funny Little World. The Leaves. Before that. Say Yeah Yeah by Yvonne Fair from the album 101 Soul Classics. Previous to that. Spoonful. The Counts 4. Before that. Love Is My Destination. Edwin Starr from the album Soul Master. And previous to that. Come Round Here, I'm the One You Need. Miracles from the album Away We A Go Go, Expanded. And previous to that. Evolution by The Golden Dawn. Before that. Slip Inside This House. The 13th Floor Elevators on the album All Time Highs. And previous to that. I'll Turn to Stone by Jackie DeShannon on the album Me About You. Previous to that. Smokes by Question Mark and The Mystery Ends. And before that. Susie Q. The Rolling Stones. 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It's 72 degrees in New York. 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

Sugar Sugar, Mad Lads, and before that, Lies, Lollipops. Before that, What I Want You to Say by Barracudas from the album Teenage Shutdown 03, Things Been Bad. Previous to that, Days of Our Time, Bubble Puppy. And previous to that, People Gonna Talk About You by Eddie Floyd. Previous to that, Outside the Record Hop by 5 Deutones on the album Shake a Tail Feather. 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It's 72 degrees in New York.

out of the rut and back in the groove. That's what happens when you make it Pepsi-Cola. Thirst is out, because Pepsi cools it fast. Taste is in, right on target. Hey, everybody, always ask for Pepsi-Cola. You're in the Pepsi generation. Yeah,

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I've got a lot of great music for you this hour. Enjoy the electric sounds of artificial intelligence.

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This is the bunny hopping at you on the WFMU Rock and Soul stream. Let's peek outside our studio windows here in the heart of NYC. Right now, the skies are dressed up in clouds, sitting pretty at a slick 72 degrees with a touch of moisture in the air at 64% humidity. Whether you're cruising the streets or bopping at home, keep your cool and let the tunes roll. Stick around, because we've got more rock and soul coming your way. 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

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Before that, Come On, the Rolling Stones. 12:30, Young Girls Are Coming to the Canyon, the Mamas and the Papas. And before that, Tomorrow by Strawberry Alarm Clock, from the album The Best of the Strawberry Alarm Clock. A Tu Vera, the Tomcats, on the album Algo Salva Heat. And previous to that, Tow Away by Sound Sandwich, from the album Ain't It Hard. Sunset Strip 60s Sounds, Garage and Psych, from Bieber Records. 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
3: 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Let's take a quick peek outside, shall we? It's a beautiful sunny afternoon here in the heart of NYC. Temperatures are sitting pretty at 72 degrees with a humidity level of 64%. Perfect weather to take your tunes and good vibes outdoors, maybe catch some rays or just groove to the beat on the city streets. 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

That was fun. Heart of Gold, bonus track. Charles Bradley. Before that, You Must Be Loved by Miracles from the album Make It Happen. Nobody's Lover by Roger Tillison from the album Ain't It Hard. Sunset Strip 60s Sounds, Garage and Psych from Viva Records. And before that, Fa Fa Fa Fa Fa, Sad Song. Otis Redding. Previous to that, Try My Love. Tony and the Showman on the album Try My Love, Beware. 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Now.

Hope you're enjoying the Rock and Soul Bunny Show. You've just heard Misery, Henry Sturgeon from the album Misery. And previous to that, Take Your Time by Hollies on the album Beat Groove. Before that, Cause I Love You by The Pastels on the album The Pastels, 4. Previous to that, Cuckoo, Monks. And previous to that, Just Like Me by Tony Jackson Group from the album Watch Your Step, The Complete Recordings 1964 to 1966. Human Monkey by Frantics from the album San Francisco Nuggets. Before that, Mr. Google Eyes with Billy Fur by various artists. 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It's 72 degrees in New York. 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

Hello and welcome to Come to the Sunshine. I am your host, Orange Peel, from the West Coast with beautiful sounds selected for you by me and the big boss, Andrew Sandoval. Get set for a mind blower, let's all take a trip. Listen, my friends, to this fave, brave.

In sunlight or twilight, the sound of sunshine can only come from the home of the ba-ba-bas and the la-la-las. In plain English, that translates to, come to the sunshine.

far from the UK. And in fact, even further from the dirty streets of Jersey City, I am never far from talented. I am Orange Peel, your host for this hour of Come to the Sunshine.

0: Thank you for listening to Come to the Sunshine. I have been your host, Orange Peel. Spinning sounds selected for you by me and the big boss, Andrew Sandoval. Until next time, we'll meet again. Some sunny day.
1: But before we bid you good day, let's get back to the big beat. And winding it all up today, Eric Burden and the Animals make connection.

Yes, it's Come to the Sunshine Show number 235. I'm your host, Andrew Sandwell, today bringing you a scintillating mix of 60 sounds from a number of beautiful singles that I have compiled for you just to hear today by Steve Guile, The Lovebirds, The Id, Danny and Jerry, Cyrus Erie, Roger Tillison, Kane, The Flower Pot, The Nice, Organ Grinders, Kaleidoscope, The Nerve, Nikki Scott, Simon Rayburn, Freddie Garrity, Harumi, Keith West, Blonde on Blonde, New York Rock and Roll Ensemble, and The Affair in our artist spotlight. We're going to be turning on to the early sounds of Roy Harper, who you probably have heard, or maybe you've never heard any of these early recordings. His first three albums have some amazing songs on them, and he's got a number of non-LP singles and all kinds of things that we're going to be listening to. I'm really proud of the selection that I have here for you on Roy, and I think it's a new and interesting thing. I got my first Roy Harper single, you know, in the last year, and I just got turned on to exploring his early stuff, and so I want to do that with you too. But without further ado, we're going to go to a single that I found some time ago at the PCC Swap Meet from a guy named Steve Guile, who was part of Up With People, a large brigade of singers, and he's going to be blasting us off right now into a new dimension on Come

0: Hi, everybody. This is Gary Lewis. I'm Gary Lewis and the Boy Boys, and you're listening to Come to the Sunshine.
1: Thank you so much, Gary. It is Come to the Sunshine. I'm your host, Andrew Sandoval, and it seems like Gary's name is always coming up in conversation, and his music is always in my mind. So thank you, Gary, for everything you've done over the years for popular music. In this first set of singles on Come to the Sunshine, we listen to Steve Gile doing A New Dimension on the Pace Records label, Pace single number 1342, written by Up With People associates Finnis Fader, John Tracy, and Mary Lee Delaney. It was produced by Steve Gile for Up With People and issued in 1969. Pace was an Up With People-related label. The single came with a really nice company sleeve that set Up With People all over it. And I got another single in the same batch, but it was not as good as A New Dimension, which is also cut in a different version on one of the Up With People albums. But it's a little disappointing, I think. After that, we heard The Lovebirds doing Little Faces. ABC single number 10923, written by Bob West, Perry Winkle, and Minette Alton. It was an Albert Marks production, issued in April of 1967, the second of two 45s for The Lovebirds, and Albert Marks later went on to found Discovery Records, which put out a lot of music that I'm not interested in, but it's still an important thing in music history. Just because I don't like it, it doesn't mean that it shouldn't exist, it just means that I got a lot of other stuff I got to listen to, like The Id. I found this single by them called Short Circuit on the RCA Victor label. RCA Victor single number 9136. I found this at Amoeba Records the other day when I was going through their 45s. I don't go there too often, not because I'm scared of anything, but it's a lot of work to get parked and get over there. So this particular single was written and produced by Paul Arnold, who later had an aggregation called The Moon Express that appeared on the Monkees' 1969, although it was taped in late 68, television special 33 and a third Revolutions per Monkey. I've got a new book on the Monkees TV show, plug, plug, just mentioning that in passing. This was the first of two singles for The Id, a studio project of Paul Arnold with Jerry Cole, another famous session musician from the LA area. Then we moved on to Danny and Jerry, and one I found off of Discogs, Connection, cover of a Rolling Stones song on the Ron label, Ron single number 12. And I believe Danny and Jerry were from Louisiana, and this was written by Mick Jagger and Keith Richards and produced by Ron Gray. It came out in 1967, the first of four singles for Jerry Beach and Danny Harrelson. He closed out this set with one I found at a place called Vinyl Con, which was no con. It was actually a bunch of nice people selling records, including a friend of mine named Derek C., who had this one on his table, and he said, hey, I'm going to make you a deal on Cyrus Erie, Get the Message. This is a single I never had in my collection. You'd think, oh yeah, you probably got that one. There's a lot of singles I don't have, and all of these things just sort of come to me organically, or I go out of my way to find them. His epic single number 10451, written by Eric Carmen and produced by Sandy Linzer and Mike Petrillo. It was arranged by Sandy Linzer and Mike Petrillo as well. It came out in February of 1969, the Lone 45 on Epic by Cyrus Erie. Cyrus Erie sort of morphed into the Quick, who had a single on Epic, not to be confused with a later Quick who were on Mercury, a different group. And then Eric Carmen emerged with the Raspberries, or Raspberries as the power pop people like to call them, in 1972. We're going to move on now to another single that was on my want list for many a year, and I walked into Amoeba and it was on the wall. And as the title will tell you, it's Roger Tillison and The Price Is High.

Thank you so much, Billy. And there's a great Billy Nichols archive interview. That's one of our old Come to the Sunshine shows. We've been on for 20 years and done all kinds of crazy things like that. This last set of music included Roger Tillerson doing The Price is High, World Pacific single number 77856, written by Roger Tillerson, produced by Leon Russell and John Cale, or J.J. Cale, not John Cale from the Velvet Underground. We've got a lot of people with similar names today that we have to do some disambiguation with. It was a Snuff Garrett production, but he didn't produce it. He just was the sort of executive producer, as it were, but Snuff Garrett did lots of great records, and we're going to be exploring more of those, I think, always, as long as I'm around. Leon Russell was the arranger of this. We've got a great Leon Russell show you can go back to as well. This came out in October of 1966. As the second 45 by Roger Tillerson, though, originally he was in a duo with Terry Tillerson under the name of Gypsy Trips, and then he moved on to the Atco label in 71. He wrote a lot of other good songs. A great one I found from the UK was by Kane doing Her Emotion, cover of the Troggs song on the label that hosted the Troggs, Page One Records. Page One single number 54, written by Reg Presley, produced by Larry Page of Page One. Get it? And that came out in February of 1968. It was the lone 45 by Kane, and the single did get a release in Spain with the picture sleeve with a picture of a guy, and it looks as though Kane may be a guy rather than a group named Kane, which, either way, you know, I'm okay with it. The Flower Pot followed that in another single I found at Vinyl Con, Mr. Zigzag Man, I guess named after the Rolling Papers, perhaps. That was Vault single number 935, written and produced by Mike Deasy, who was a famed session guitarist, and you can hear his guitar playing all over that, and then once you hear it, you can't unhear it. He's all over a lot of records in 1968. This one came out in July of 1967, though, and was the second and final single by The Flower Pot. The earlier singles, one that is worth listening to, too. I bought a huge lot of 45s from the UK in hopes of striking gold. It seemed like a good idea, but a lot of the ones in there were not great, not in good shape. But I pulled out this one by The Nice on the Immediate label. Now, The Nice are a bit heavy for me, but then I flipped this one over. I listened to everything a little bit, and I said, wow, this is great. The Diamond Hard Apples of the Moon, Immediate single number 68, written, produced, and arranged by Amaryllist Davjack. That is an amalgamation of the names of the four members of the second lineup of The Nice, and this was the second of four 45s for the group. Closed out the set with Organ Grinders doing Mirror Images, a single I found off of Discogs, Smash single number 2227, written by band members Frank Eventoff, Henry Melcher, Paul Eventoff, and Neeson Eventoff. It was produced by Laura Crane, who had worked at Columbia Records and worked with people like Chad and Jeremy. And this came out in June of 1969, the first of two 45s for Organ Grinders, who had an album later on the Mercury label in 1970. Now we're going to move on to one I found just a few blocks from where I'm recording this now at a place called Safari Records. I walked in there and they had this single by The Kaleidoscope. Again, you'd think you must have all those Kaleidoscope singles. I don't, because, you know, I was collecting other things. I liked those records, but they were kind of expensive. And then this one just happened to hit the sweet spot. And it's a great one. Just How Much You Are on Come to the Sunshine.

0: This is Van Dyke Parksman. We'd like to welcome you to Come to the Sunshine.
1: Come to the Sunshine.
2: Thank you so much, Van. And Van Dyke not only wrote our great theme song, Come to the Sunshine, but also wrote one of the songs in this last set. And I was surprised because it was one I hadn't heard before. We started out the set with Kaleidoscope and Just How Much You Are, Fontana single number TF-964, written by band members Peter Daltrey and Eddie Pummer. It was produced by Dick Leahy and issued in the UK in September of 1968 as the third of six 45s for Kaleidoscope, who have a vast catalog of reissues that you can check out very easily. A band that is less easy to track down the singles of and recordings of are The Nerve, who had originally been known as The Lovin'. Great single I played many years back on Come to the Sunshine. This single popped up on eBay. I bought it. It's called It Is, page one, single number 81, written by Van Dyke Parks, produced by Reg Presley of The Troggs, and issued in July of 1968 as the second of four 45s for The Nerve. And their later 45s are not quite in this style, a little bit more bubblegummy, poppy, upbeat stuff. Not that I don't like that stuff, but this one is just really lovely and a beautiful Van Dyke Parks song. So wonderful, and one I can't believe has slipped through my mind until now. A great single I've known about for decades. I heard on compilations when I first started collecting 60s 45s was Nicky Scott, Big City. But I never had the chance to own my own copy, and I bought a lot of immediate 45s from England, and this came in it. A really beautiful copy of an immediate single number 44, written by John Walsh and Dan Walsh, both based out of L.A. Of course, Dan Walsh later worked with Price and wrote a lot of great songs, and Mitch Butler. John Walsh was also known as Johnny Walsh and did singles on the Columbia label. They have amazing stories, all of them. This was produced by Andrew Luke Oldham and arranged by Art Greenslade, one of my favorite arrangers, issued in April of 1967 in the UK as the second of four 45s for Nicky Scott. Then we moved on to an acetate that I picked up by a guy named Simon Rayburn, or at least that's what he's called on this record. It's a single called Daily Situation, and my acetate is on the AdVision label, hinting that the session was cut at AdVision. Now, this is not an unreleased song. It came out in both the U.S. and the U.K. It was produced and arranged by Peter Morris, who wrote a lot of other great songs like Pictures of Today by Paul and Barry Ryan and some other ones I can't name off the top of my head, but you should look him up. He's got some good songs. It was arranged by Nicky Welsh. And the guy known as Simon Rayburn was actually also known as Buddy Britton. He worked at Apple Publishing. I've been working on this Grapefruit set, and Buddy Britton was involved in that. This was another of his pseudonyms. It came out in the UK in June of 67 on Fontana, and here in America in April of 67 before the UK release. And then we closed out with Freddie Garrity. I know what you're thinking. Freddie of Freddie and the Dreamers, that's right. Well, I got this in a big lot of 45s, and I was so pleased. It's the B-side of his cover of the Troggs' Little Red Donkey. It's a self-written song called So Many Different Ways. Really, really nice. Columbia single number DB8348, written by Freddie Garrity.

0: Hello, everybody. This is Graham Nash of the Hollies. And right now, you're listening to Come to the Sunshine. And keep listening.
1: Thank you, Graham. It is Come to the Sunshine. I'm your host, Andrew Sandoval. On our last set of singles for the day, we heard Harumi doing First Impressions. Verve Forecast single number KF5086, written by Harumi Ando, produced by Tom Wilson and arranged by Larry Fallon. And Harumi, who had a very, very sprawling album, was produced by Tom Wilson. This is the single off of it. Came out in May of 1968 as the Lone 45 from Harumi, and there's more information about him online. You can do some digging around. We also flipped one over from a previous show by Keith West, The Kid Was a Killer, Parlophone single number 5713, written by Keith West and issued in July of 68. The Lone solo 45 by Keith West after being in Tomorrow and doing the teenage opera stuff. That is until the 1970s, when he resumed his career as a recording artist, or at least getting records released. Then we flipped another one over from a really long time ago by Blonde on Blonde. It just seemed to fit here. Country Life, Pie single number 7N17637, issued in November of 1968. It was the debut 45 of Blonde on Blonde, who had a lot more records in the 1970s. And then we listened to one by the New York Rock and Roll Ensemble, who for some reason I've sort of avoided their singles, but now I realize there's some great stuff in them. And this one is very quirky. The Thing to Do, ADCO single number 6584, written by band member Brian Corrigan, issued in July of 68, the third of about 8 or so singles for the New York Rock and Roll Ensemble. And we closed out with another one we flipped over from previous show by Australia's The Affair, doing their cover of Shoeshine Boy, festival single number FK2450, written by Paul Lika and Shelley Pins, produced by Pat Alton, a Cordon Bleu production. Of course, Shoeshine Boy was done originally by the Lemon Pipers. This came out in August of 1968 as the first of two singles for The Affair in Australia. And now we're going to move right along so we have enough time to play some great stuff by Roy Harper. He's in our artist spotlight today, and I hope you stay tuned with me while we listen to great selections from his first three albums and various singles, starting with Freak Street.

We're listening to the music of Roy Harper here on Come to the Sunshine. I'm your host, Andrew Sandoval. In our first set in the Artist Spotlight, we heard Freak Street from his second album, Come Out Fighting Genghis Smith. It was CBS UK LP number 63184, written by Roy Harper, produced by Shel Talmy, and arranged by Keith Mansfield, issued in January of 1968. Following that was the first single I ever bought by Roy Harper, which just happened recently. It's called Mid-Spring Dithering, Epic 45, number 10268, written by Roy Harper, produced by Shel Talmy, and issued in the U.S. in December of 67, came out in the U.K. in October of 67 as Roy's second 45. Then we heard a track off his third album that came out in the U.S. on World Pacific in May of 1969 with different tracks. This was Zany Janey from Folk Jokubs. It was originally issued in the U.K. in April of 69 on the Liberty label. Then we heard another one off of Come Out Fighting Genghis Smith, Aging Raver, and then Ballad of Songwriter, the other exclusive song from the U.S. version of Folk Jokubs on the World Pacific label. Now we're going to move on to some earlier sides from March of 1967. These are some tracks from his Sophisticated Baker album that was on the Strike label, as well as his Strike 45, beginning with Mr. Station Master.

We're exploring the music of Roy Harper here on Come to the Sunshine. I'm your host, Andrew Sandoval. This last set includes some of his earliest sides. Off of the Sophisticated Beggar album of March 1967, we heard Mr. Station Master and Committed. It was Strike LP number JHL-105, both songs written by Roy Harper, a Peter Richard production. And then that was followed by both sides of his Strike 45, Pretty Baby and Take Me Into Your Eyes. Strike single number JH-304, a Lionel Siegel production, issued in March of 1966, a full year before his first album. And now we're going to move on to a track from his third UK album, Folk Jokopus. This is She's the One on Come to the Sunshine.

We've been listening to the music of Roy Harper here on Come to the Sunshine. I've been your host, Andrew Sandoval. I really enjoy today. Thank you so much for tuning in. In this last set, we heard She's the One from Folk Jacobus, Liberty LP number LBS 83231, written by Roy Harper, produced by Shel Talmy, issued in April of 1969. And then a track from his non-LP single, Zen Gem, Epic 45 number 10268, written by Roy Harper, produced by Shel Talmy, issued in December of 67. And then another track from Folk Jacobus, Exercising Some Control. And I've got a few more beautiful songs for you. But until next time, we'll meet again some sunny day.

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This is the Orange Boutique with me, the authentic and fully original DJ Orange Peel. I trust you've observed our current opening hours, so why not step inside and I shall take things from here.